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1: It is clear in the present Gospels, which we now have, that claims to be the Son of Man, the Son of God, the Messiah. But notice all these different titles.

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3: I'm saying I'm with it, just set it off.
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3: You say, what is the one?
2: The funk is on space. The Big Bang is right here.
3: Hit your bubble.
2: Leave it. 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

Space.

0: Breaking news, Detroit rapper Eminem cancels his sold-out European tour to check himself into rehab after admitting an addiction to sleep medication. We'll have more on this story as it develops.
1: Shady Records recording artist Obie Trice has apparently survived a gunshot to the head in what appears to be a random drive-by shooting, while Eminem is rumored to be on and off again relationship with
0: just in, a tour bus involving Eminem's aunt.
1: Updating a story we brought you earlier about gunfire at an after-hours club, we've learned that the rapper Proof has been fatally shot.
0: Shady Aftermath recording artist,
1: longtime best friend of Eminem, and a member of the rap group D12.
0: Well, back in the news again today.
1: Is it a sabbatical or the end? The rumors and speculation continue to swirl around Eminem. He insists he's just taking a break, but doubters believe he's retiring, leaving us all to ask, will the real Slim Shady...

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1: Hit your bubble.
0: Leave it. 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
2: When no one ain't around,
3: I feel it fade.
2: I think too much.
3: I feel it fade.
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Sheriffs couldn't stop them. Quickest damn gunslingers I've ever seen. Got murdered in cold blood. That old saloon there was their little home away from home. They say the ghosts of bad and evil still live in that tavern. And on a quiet night, you could still hear the footsteps of Slim Shady and Royce the 5'9".

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It's too bad they had to go out the way they did. Got shot in the back coming out of that old saloon. 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
4: Oh, I had fun tonight, girl. All the niggas up in there, you know they trying to give me a shit.
5: Broke ass niggas.
4: No, you know what I'm saying? I'm from Brooklyn, Queens, B. You know what I'm saying? You know what I'm saying?
6: You know what I'm saying?
7: You gotta shake the
4: dog. I'm cooking. It's a birthday.
8: It's a birthday.
4: Yo.
9: Out of all the obvious things up in here tonight, if you could fuck just one,
10: what would it be?
11: R. Kelly, no.

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1: Space is infinite.
2: This guy is a bulldozer with a wrecking ball attached. 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He's an animal. He's hungry. You ain't been hungry since Supreme Clientele. Remember what you first told me when I took you in. You wanted to be a fighter. You wanted to be a killer.
3: New York,
2: you wanted
3: stand
2: to
3: up.
2: Be the champ.
3: Scott, you boy in the booth, nigga.
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2: Space, space, space, space, space, space, space, space, space, space, space, space, space, space, space, space, space, space, space, space, space, space, space, space, space, space, space, space, space, space, space, space, space, space, space, space, space, space, space, space, space, space, space, space, space, space, space, space, space, space, space, space, space, space, space, space, space, space, space, space, space, space, space, space, space, space, space, space, space, space, space, space, space, space, space, space, space, space, space, space, space, space, space, space, space, space, space, space, space, space, space, space, space, space, space, space, space, space, space, space, space, space, space, space, space, space, space, space, space, space, space, space, space, space, space, space, space, space, space, space, space, space, space, space, space, space, space, space, space, space, space, space, space, space, space, space, space, space, space, space, 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

women come and visit you, man. 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
3: What's
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3: Shh! 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
4: Shut your mouth!
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2: 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Space.
3: Space. Space.
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0: 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Space. 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
1: Every element in the galaxy boils down to one.
2: You say, what is the one?
1: The funk is on. Space.

0: Space News.
1: It's tonight, disturbing new details about a pastor accused of raping a teenager and the investigation into possibly more victims. ABC Action News reporter Clifton French live outside of In My Father's House Baptist Church on East Lake Avenue. And Cliff, you learned that this pastor is also a teacher?
2: That he wants.
3: I'm not gonna let him kill you. Fear no evil. Fear no evil.
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1: 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We don't really realize what we got till it's gone.
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0: The funk is on space.
2: Lifei. 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
3: Papa, Gullet Kehu, Engel, Kostet in me, Akin loves.

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3: Right now, anytime.
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1: 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I don't want no parts of this.
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1: Don't make me do it.
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3: It seems to me that production comes ahead of everything else.
4: Yeah, that's my idea, too.
3: Well, Randy, I don't agree. I say the very fact that production is so important means that we haven't got time for action.
5: Fuck that high

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Listen up, need you to hear me right like the speaker's pan. 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
1: Space is infinite.
2: As you see, I made the show.
3: I made the show.
2: And what a show we have for you tonight.
3: What a show we have for you tonight, folks.

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Take a preacher's route, but don't lie to people. I ain't never seen anything in the sky. Clean in the ride, what I mean, that I'm fly with a pitch super mean. 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I believe in a high. Being logical gave me a reason to doubt. Scheme for the things I was dreaming. In a magazine article reading about face card. I ain't got to pay for drugs. It come free with the artificial luck. And I just do me. Let me be me. I ain't arguing for much. I'm with this bitch and I feel free. She don't demand of me for much. My sex drive in at an all-time low. Could barely get it up. Trying to keep.

to the stars, engine roaring. 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Come this far and all, cocaine from a car. Look who taking off, throwing money at my nigga. 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Man, for you to keep love.

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That's why I talk to my angel. I'm in the dark looking for a peace of mind. I need guidance. Father can't see the signs. Like nothing real, the word redefined. Knowing the game is different, streets redesigned. Still thinking, but don't wanna catch a piece of time. Knowing that love might get you when it's looking for shine. So many young niggas lost, they vision is blind. Now sick as yellow focus, pain beat me down. Swear niggas sick of losing, where the fuck is the win at? I gotta fight harder, where the fuck is my win? They're looking at the road, damn, where the fuck is the end at? All I know is be the truth, so nobody would be in there. All I know is loyalty, I don't know how to pretend that. You did a nigga dirty, how the fuck am I mean that? You said you was alone, so I stepped to the plate when shit got hard. For me, ain't no help, get sent back, bit. Everything that go up, come down. Word to every one of my niggas that was gunned down. At night I talk to God, ain't get back one sound. It's hard to see light coming out when the sun down. Running, I don't even know where I'm headed. I did it all for the streets, all I got was the credit. If I can go back, I tell my nigga to end it. Until I'm running out of time, get the clock, then sit it. Sluts lusting, hoping they might trap shit. All cause I rap, but now I hate this rap shit. Laws coming, ain't no time to react shit. Judge wanna convict me, I ain't need much clap shit. 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Trying to feed my kids and tell them daddy a soldier. Lord knows I need them, kinda hard to function. Give sick of the devil, that bitch ride my shoulder. Fresh out my luck, some short of a clover. 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

0: Yeah, man. 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I just can't right now. You already know what it is.
1: Can't
0: even talk about it because you know we got to do an HVAC.
1: Who are you out here talking to?
0: You know, some business stuff. Nothing serious.
1: It's always boring talk.
0: You know what I'm saying? I gotta go handle some business right now.
1: Where are you going?
0: I gotta go, you know what I'm saying, make some runs, make sure everything's good so we can be free later tonight.
1: Whatever. 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
0: Yeah, me, Mr. International, on the runway more than a fashion show, you know? 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
1: Boils down to one.
2: You say, what is the one?
1: The funk is on space.
3: You cheated.
4: Come on,
3: what are you talking about? 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
3: You can't run that far.
4: What you mean you can't run that far?
3: Now let's play another game. 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
4: 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I'm about to count.
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0: Space.
1: Light thinks it travels faster than anything, but it is wrong. 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
2: Dark world I exist, slightly lit, but there is light within, far more than I provide you with. When I say I'm here because I insist, it's like explaining that some are born with hyper hearing with silences. That's how futile the idea of conveying thoughts precisely is. Yet I attempt, for me hearing music like this, it's like

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It's what exists when nothing else remains. The subtle wells and things, all of what it entails. A grave impact, chiseling stone, impression like that of depression, living alone. But I remain intact with no evidence of a soul. Pressure builds fast but grows hesitant to explode. 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

0: lipping just to get it to my crib. 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

0: Yeah.
1: And this is the one where the set gets real live. You know what I'm saying?
0: Yo, D.
1: We gonna get real busy.
2: Don't even worry about that.
1: What's up?
2: We gonna get real busy. I'll buy that phone. We gonna kick this live.
1: Everybody ready to get busy. I'd like to introduce to you the Rhyme Orator MC Delight.
2: Yes, y'all.
1: The Multiple Supreme, the Master Fruquan.
0: Peace to the God.
1: The Human Mix Machine. The Grand DJ Wizard Surgeon Prince Paul. And on the keys and the drum machine, my main man, the Devastator Beat Creator, the DBC. My name is Daddy-O, and we gonna do it a little something like this. My name is Daddy-O, and he's the DBC. So come on, DB, play one for me.

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0: 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Rock a block, Rockefeller.
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0: Feel the
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0: We love you, homie. Big Mello, RIP.
1: The Big Bang is right here.
2: Hit your bubble.
1: Believe it. Space.

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1: Wow. I got money that I saved and I'm back on road. Get my jewelry out to save, cause I'm back on road.
2: Yeah.
1: I still do these hoes the same when I'm back on road. If you wasn't there for me when I was all alone, then bitch don't

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Get my jewelry out to save, cause I'm back on road. 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

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Get my jewelry out to save, cause I'm back on road. I still do these hoes the same when I'm back on road. If you wasn't there for me when I was all alone, then bitch don't

Jets are down 3-0 in a best of 7. I don't know World Series team has ever come back from 3-0 down to win 4 straight. But you are not out of it until you lose 4 games in a best of 7.

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2: Ho, son, stop right there. Look at these fucking niggas, son. 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These niggas be standing in front of the fucking hood like they repping our shit, son. 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
0: I know, man.
2: In front of the fucking bridge, son. This nigga's a fucking snitch.
0: Yeah.
2: When niggas see this shit in the mountains, son, niggas be ready to fucking go crazy, son.
0: Hell yeah. Got niggas fooled and shit like these fucking... Hold on. 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
2: Look right at this nigga, here. Son. Look at these niggas grill, son. Like he really a fucking killer.
0: I know, right?
2: These niggas be killing. This nigga's a fucking ex-fucking crackhead, son.
0: Hell yeah.
2: Come back on some fucking pro-black shit. Now niggas
0: fucking falling off.
2: You know what
0: shit.
2: I mean? Now niggas is over-thugged out trying to rep QB like
0: niggas,
2: they...
0: Yeah, then when niggas pop the hood...
2: You know what I'm saying? We got the hood popping, son.
0: They fucking try and come back and say they ain't from the hood.
2: Yeah, like they repping the comeback trying to claim this. Now every other fucking line they say is QB. Niggas is fucking bitches, son. Straight up and down, man. Straight jacket, son. Any of these niggas, man, from now on, say the fucking QB on their shit.
0: We gotta eat off that shit.
2: Niggas is getting it, son. Straight up and down, they getting it. Space,
3: Mayday, I need you to turn this thing up.

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1: All the spaceship now, I'm a space cadet. 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
1: Hit your bubble.
0: Believe it. Space. Every element in the galaxy boils down to one.
1: You say, what is the one?
0: The funk is on Space.

0: This is about psychological warfare. A specific type of warfare designed to distract, misinform,
1: but trust me,
0: and anesthetize the brain. We must remain vigilant at all times and be alert to their insidious attack on the mind. For they have come before, and they will come again.

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0: DJ.
2: Y'all don't wanna act a fool, rappers act in school. Please practice cool, get smacked 10 times like a pack of cools. Back in school, extorting and snatching jewels.

I don't think these peeps know. Yo, it's finally on for real, dude. Brothers better recognize. Smith and Wesson up in the chain. Fuck down boot camp.

look at you, no pleasure in creative thinking, because you don't think creatively anymore. The real joy of being a human being is to

is ruled over by another, and whose sphere of freedom is limited according to the wishes of a master. Your power and authority is ruled over by another, and your sphere of freedom of activity is governed by the wishes of somebody.

0: science, first in technology, wealthiest country on earth, most powerful country on earth, is 26th in education.
1: So, you have all been taken, and you don't even realize that you have been dumbed to the point where you are like shit.